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And that was the famous band Blood, Sweat and Tears with Sometimes in Winter. What a great song and what a great band. And of course, was led by the David Thomas, which is the, I think he led all of the top 40s songs which charted, and also the single. That was Blood, Sweat and Tears. And let's move on to another winter song with, what have we got? We have Winter on a Broken Heart.

Good. That was Alison Krauss. Krauss. Winter of a Broken Heart. There we have it. That can happen to the best of us. Alison Krauss. And next up, we have the Badlands with Winter's Call. Bring this one.

Well, that was the second song from Badlands with the winter title ended, and that was a winter call from Badlands. American heavy metal band, and I didn't realize that I had two songs of them in there. But next up, we move on to the Corals and Walking in the Winter. But talking about walking in the winter, I wonder how many of you experience really walking in deep snowfall and experience that sensation of this absolute silence dampening, dampened noise all around you. It is, it's a sensation which I guess one in Australia doesn't experience that often, because of the location, and unless you're up in the high country, and even there it is these days much more debatable if you get snow at all up there. Anyway, here we are, the Corals with Walking in the Winter.

And that was the Corals, another English band from, is it English? From Hawklake, England, and with their contribution, Walking in the Winter. Another contributor to my scene today with songs with winter into the title. And next up, another artist which I don't think I've ever played for before, Black Eyed Suzanne.

And that was the Black Eyed Susans, and it's actually a band from Perth, and they've been actually been around for quite a while. Started in 1989 and still going strong, and that was their song Summer Kisses and Winter Tears, the Black Eyed Susans from Perth, yeah, quite interesting. Talking about the Australian musician, on Friday, the 7th of August, is the sessions at the Tarsal Hotel from 6 to 8 p.m. Then Felicity Dowd plays at the Tura Beach Club from 7:30 onwards. And Strut at the Soldiers Club in Batemans Bay from 7:30 onwards. That's all Friday the 7th. Who else is coming up here? Saturday the 8th, we have Midnight Special Band at the Grand Hotel in Bega from 8:30 onwards. And Rick Bamford at the Club Melula from 6 p.m. Ben Pritchard at the Tathra Beach Bowling Club. And Strut again on the Saucers Club in Batemans Bay from 7:30 onward. That is Saturday the 8th of August. And on the 9th of August, at Sunday, the trio plays at the Tathra Hotel. Then who else is there? Jasper Lay at the Bamagui Beach Hotel from 1 to 4. And Jacob Hoyer at the Longstock Brewery from 1 to 4. And Chanjo T. Ree at the Cabago Hotel 5 to 8 p.m. And Thursday the 13th of August. Music at the Kitty Bar, Club Sapphire, 6 to 9 p.m. Entry is free. And guitar sessions at the Tarsal Hotel, 6 to 8 p.m. Another one, just part of the gig guide, what you can do in the South Coast and surrounding area. And next up, we have another older female with Peggy Lee and Benny Goodman together with Winter Weather.

0: And that was Peggy Lee and Benny Goodman. And Peggy Lee, of course, is an American jazz and popular singer. And apparently she wrote 1,100 masters songs and co-wrote more than 270 songs for the Walt Disney production Lady and the Tramp. That goes back a few years. But there we have it. And that was Winter Weather. And Peggy Lee. But it's also time for a word from our sponsors with this one.
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And that was, of course, Don McLean with Winterwood, another one of his success stories. Well, of course, we all recognize him for his great American Pie, which was his greatest success. Anyway, here he was with Winterwood, and the time is 10:36. And next up we have another classical band with Wintertime Blues, and this one.

And would you believe that were the Shadows, the English, yeah, mainly instrumental band, way back from, oh, when did they start? In the 50s, I think. 50s or a bit later. But very popular in the 60s and also started off as a backing band for Cliff Richard from 58 to 68. And they joined him also several times for reunion tours with Cliff Richard. The Shadows and Wintertime Blues. Quite interesting. And just listening to them, I don't think, quite honestly, I would have recognized it as the Shadows. But next up, we have another winter song with Bryan Adams, and this one.

That was Ryan Adams, American country rock and rock and country singer, which has released some 30-odd albums altogether, so not a bad effort. And that was his winter song. Ryan Adams, another one contributor to today's show with songs and winter in the title, which was quite fun to put together. Anyway, I hope you enjoyed it. Young Josh is in the studio and getting ready in the background with his modern country show, which will start at 11 o'clock. But we have a couple more songs to go. And how about Winter Sky and A Big Country.

0: Aussie Scottish rock band Big Country with their song Winter Sky. They've started in 1981. And it is time for another word from our sponsors with this one.
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And that was another English band, Sam Applepie, with their song Winter of My Love. That can happen to all of us at some stage in our lives. But anyway, that was the British blues and rock band from the 60s and 70s. Sam Applepie. And it's nearly time for me to go. I hope you enjoyed another kaleidoscope of music, and stay tuned to 104.7 to SEA. Young Joshua's Modern Country is ready to rock and roll, and I'm just starting playing. Well, can you play? What do you want? 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Have a good week and enjoy the calm winter weather.

Hey, okay, good morning, my name is Joshua Payne, and I'm here for 2 hours playing the very best and today's finished songs and the latest songs, and relax and sit back and enjoy. This is My Country, and we just listened to one of them not long ago. I just put the song on before I remember the name. Let's go to Shazza, I'm very sure his name is. And he's playing Cowgirls. Came out Came out the 13th of last month, July.

Okay, we're gonna play Nguyen. He's another American country singer. We're playing American country singers first, and then we play Australian. Nguyen has a new song called Expert 17. Experience 17. Came out the 31st of July, last week. Where are we? Whoa. Oh, sorry. Something's going. What did that happen? Oh, this one. There we go.

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Mission flight time, 9 minutes, 30 seconds to insertion. 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

0: about to control its... About to control Extortion 1-7, requesting permission to take off.
1: You're due for takeoff.
0: Roger that.

Okay, next American Country singer we have Sadie Barlow, and she will be playing one of new song. Came out July the 31st, and it's I Choose You. Boom.

0: 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Just let me get out of here. Where are we? 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We will go. 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
0: Okay, on the library today at the library at 2:24 is Scrabble again this Wednesday again. Where is this on? On Thursday at 10:01, the pantry open 10:01 up there at the United Church. And what else there is? Trying to think of something else. The In Projects Labs on this month. Tomorrow the 6th starts at 7:30, I'm pretty sure. I needed to look it up, sorry. I hadn't ready, but I've forgotten the time. Where are we? Yeah, 7th, no, not 7:30, I mean 5:30 p.m. to 7:30 p.m. Had the wrong way, opposite way around. So yeah, that's on this Thursday, and what else is on? I can't think of anything else, but on Wednesday, on Friday, there's chess at the library. What else there is on? I think there was something else, but I can't remember. There's stuff on Saturday. I remember that surely. Okay, let's go to our next American country singer. Sorry, taking a bit of talking. Where are we up to?
12: Sadie Barlow.
0: Sadie Barlow. We're not up to Sadie Barlow. We're past Sadie Barlow.
12: Billy Strings.
0: Billy Strings, we're up to. Billy Strings has a new song called More Town Flowers. Came out July 31st.

Okay, next is Stephen Wilson, and his new song's Hard Wire. Came out the 31st of July. He's an American country singer.

Okay, let's move on to our next American singer. It is Chase Matthew. And he has a new song called Auto. Autopilot. And that one came out July 31st.

0: Okay, we've got Abigail Rose now, and she is going to play one of the new songs. Came out the 30th of July.
1: Betty and the Band.
0: Betty and the Band has new songs. Let's go. So it's taking a bit of time to come on. Just hold off a second. Here we go.

Okay, we have Carly Hubbard and the new song before we play Shaboozy again. But his next new songs. Tyler Hubbard has 90218 0. I don't know what that song is, but yeah.

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New song, it's called Highway. And then he's got another few more new songs after this one. So let's go.

Yeah, Shabu's next song is... 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What was that? It is Burn It Down. Came out July the 31st of July.

0: scared, then come outside. 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
1: Okay, this one is my time. I'm way up. Tucker Whitmore has a new song.
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1: Okay, Crazy. Tucker Whitmore has a new song called Crazy to Yourself. 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

0: Let's move on to our next American singer. 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Comes around and forget.
1: Buffalo Traffic Jam.
0: Buffalo Traffic Jam. I'm pretty sure it's a band. And they have a new song called
1: Luckiest Man Alive.
0: And it came out July the 31st. Last week.

Benny Whitmore is our next American country singer. I don't think we get to Australian singers, I'm not sure yet. Still got a lot of American tunes to get through. Want It For Nothing, Want It For Nothing. It's a new song. It came out July the 30th. There's a

sorry. Just gonna pull some. And then we go to our first Australian artist.

Okay, we're going to our first Australian artist, thanks to Jules in Sydney. It is Andrew Jules. And yeah, the song came out Friday the 13th of July. And it's called Breaking and Breaking.

Okay, let's go to another Australian artist we had playing last 3 weeks or 2 weeks ago now. It's Amy V. And we're going to play her last album we're going to play. And it's called... Archetype. It's her album and that's it.

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1: William?
0: Well, what do you care? And we all know what you did to him. And everybody knows. 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

And hi there, you're listening, and I thank you very much to the Dirt Music Radio Show, coming to you as it does every week from the studios of 2SER. Stuart Coop's my name. Thanks for hanging out with me this week and listening and chatting about a bit of music. If you're wondering what Dirt Music is all about, let me tell you. Dirt Music is a radio show about music that comes from the heart and takes absolutely no prisoners. What you're about to hear can come from right across the musical spectrum, just so long as it's made with no concession whatsoever to fad or to fashion. So, it's another week, another Dirt Music. Lots of music to get through. Some of it's old, some of it's new, some of it, of course, is in between. Mostly new music this week, but let's start by going back in time. Just released digitally, Robbie Robertson's contributions to the Raging Bull soundtrack, the film made by Martin Scorsese in 1981. Classic, classic film with a great soundtrack. We're going to listen to Robbie Robertson's piece, Webster Hall, and then, just because we can, we're going to listen to a song about Richard Manuel from Robinson's first solo album after the breakup of the band. But here we go with Webster Hall. You're listening to Dirt Music.

And we are underway on Dirt Music this week with Robbie Robertson's contribution to one of the, a couple of contributions to the soundtrack of the Raging Bull film. We listened to Webster Hall, and after that, from his self-titled album that came out in 1987, Robbie Robertson doing Fallen Angel, his tribute to Richard Manuel from the band. Now, I thought we'd have a listen to Manuel and Rick Danko doing a ramshackle, but it's got a bit of heart and soul to it, a version of It Makes No Difference from a live album that came out a few years ago called A Brand New Day. It Makes No Difference, written by Robbie Robertson, sung originally by Rick Danko on the 1975 band album Northern Lights, Southern Cross. Here we go.

Ha ha!

Looking down a back street of San Francisco, looking down an alleyway into a room, see a boy of 19 getting ready to go down, down, down into the dark hole of the moon. The room is filled with foghorn moans from the Bay of San Francisco. And the glow of distant streetlights from poles

a plane out the window into the hole of the night, into the fog of San Francisco, with a message printed on each wing. On one it says, "Here goes nothing." The other says, "Go in peace." Down, down, down, into the hole of the moon. And it sails across the rooftops of San Francisco.

I hope very much that you're enjoying the tunes on Dirt Music this week. Stuart Coop with you. And there's a lot more tunes to come, but we listened to three there. A live recording of Rick Danko and Richard Manuel doing a version of It Makes No Difference. And then we followed that from their album The Dirty South by the Drive-By Truckers and their song Danko Manuel. After that, we listened to something from Tucker Zimmerman called Rooftops of San Francisco. Tucker Zimmerman died just a while back, aged 84, in a house fire. He'd had a sort of career, late life career revival to an extent because of collaborations with Adriana Lenker and the Big Thief crew. The album is called Dream Me a Dream. Let's have a listen now to Laura Cantrell, celebrating the 20th anniversary of her Humming by the Flowered Vine album. Included on that was a little-known Lucinda Williams song called Letters. Let's have a listen to that.

We started that trio of songs with Laura Cantrell and her version of Lucinda Williams' song, Letters. Wonderful, wonderful song and a great vocal performance from an artist I wish would record more often. And then a premiere, first time on the radio on Dirt Music this week, from Victoria Valley Road with a new song from them called Collapse. That's from a forthcoming album from the duo who travel as Valley Road. And then the Waterboys have released a new collection called Atlantic Rain, the Lost Fisherman's Blues recordings. Lots of stuff in the vault, and it's coming out. We listened to Mike Scott and the rest of his Waterboys doing a version of Prince's When Doves Cry. Let's move on now. Something new from Barb Waters. This tune features a Van Walker, and it's called Chalet Light. You're listening to Dirt Music.

We started off those three songs with Melbourne artist Barb Waters, joined by Van Walker, a new song from them called Chalet Light. After that, American artist Aaron Lee Tazjan. He's got a new album out called Get Over It, Underdog. And we listened to Ballad of an East Canton Lowlife. Then some blues, soul, funk grooves from Western Australia. Papa Pete, there's a line between Papa and Pete, with Supreme, a new song from them. Time for me to say goodbye to those of you taking the syndicated show. Hope you can join me next week for another Dirt Music, coming to you from the studios of 2SER and around Australia, thanks to the Community Radio Network. Going to finish this portion of the show with the great guitar player Julian Large. Large, L-A-G-E. He is coming to Australia soon to perform, but at the moment he's playing guitar with a guy called Bob Dylan. From 2019's Love Hurts album, I thought we would have a listen to that title track. Bordell O'Brien wrote it, Everly Brothers first recorded it in 1960, and a lot of other people have recorded it since. See what you think of this version.

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Howdy ho, good people. Steve here with Jump Children, your weekly dose of blues and vintage rhythm and blues. I'm coming to you on the Community Radio Network from the studios of Valley FM on Ngunnawal Country in the ACT. Hoping you're having a good start or middle or end of the day wherever you are listening. Big, big hour coming up. The show just sort of fell together today and I think you're going to enjoy it. We'll have a track from the new GA20 album, which was out at the end of last month. Some Lightning Hopkins, some Clarence Carter and some Papa Lightfoot. I don't want to give the entire plot away, so I'll stop right there. Before we move on, let me bring you up to date. Open proceedings with the Snookum Russell Orchestra. Isaac Snookum Russell was an American pianist and leader of a territory band that played tobacco warehouses and dance halls in the South and the Midwest of the United States from the 1930s through to the mid-50s. We heard a Jukebox Boggy Boogie Chick from 1954. And it was Duke Robillard, a nice cover of Gatemouth Moore's I Ain't Mad at You. Jump Children, moving right along. Mary Johnson was from Biloxi, Mississippi, and at 17 she found herself on the West Coast, where Harold Burridge introduced her to disc jockey and label owner Richard Stams. There were two 45s, the first of which was the very first release on Stams's Foxy label.

0: All right, all right. Pipe down. Let class come to order. Today, we study about Shakespeare's Romeo and Juliet.
1: Oh, man.
0: Wait a minute. Hold it. Let me tell you how it was. Now, I'm a real hip teacher. It went sort of like this. Way back yonder in history, before the time of you and me.

At the top there, three in a row on a couple of Richard Stams labels. Richard Stams was a disc jockey, TV show host and label owner. He was originally from Memphis, but at age 15, he travelled to Chicago on a freight train, no less. I don't know how he got his start in radio, but he was a hit. His 1950s show, Open the Door, Richard, was on WGES, the most powerful black radio station of the time. We heard Mary Johnson, These Tears, the first release on Foxy. Harold Burridge after that, Please Love Me, the first release on Paso from 1960. And sandwiched in between these two, another Foxy release, Robert and the Rockin' Robins, Romeo Joe from 1962. Otis Blackwell next, Let the Daddy Hold You. Blackwell is remembered primarily as a songwriter, and you might say that his work heavily influenced rock and roll. Little Willie John's Fever, Jerry Lee Lewis' Great Balls of Fire, Elvis' Don't Be Cruel, Elvis All Shook Up, and Elvis Return to Sender. Chukapai DeSanto with an answer to Tommy Tucker's High Heel Sneakers, Slippin' Mules from 1964, Wrapped It All Up in a Bow. That brings you up to date, so let's press on. Here's Papa George Lightfoot with Guitar Red.

0: Yeah. Oh, yeah.
1: A tasty, tasty live performance on Jump Children. Lightning Hopkins live from the Ash Grove. High Heel Sneakers recorded in the 70s. At the top, Papa Lightfoot, Jump the Boogie, recorded for the Imperial label in 1954, but never released. You are listening to Jump Children with Steve. Still to come this week, GA20 with Charlie Musselwhite. But before that, Jimmy Dotson. In 1958, Jimmy Dotson went into J.D. Miller's Crowley Studios with Jimmy Anderson and laid down a single track, I Wanna Know, which Miller didn't release. The following year, he was back, this time fronting the Blue Boys, the house band that featured Silas Hogan. Dotson had another crack at I Wanna Know, and this time Miller did put it out on his Zim imprint. Here's the unreleased first attempt.

Just a little time in Louisiana this week on Jump Children. King Charles, It Won't Be Me, recorded in 54 by Eddie Shuler for his Folkstar label, but not released. Before that, Jimmy Dotson with Jimmy Anderson, I Want to Know, recorded by J.D. Miller in 1958, also not released. Jump Children, right now I think we'll take a stroll down the soul side of the street. Betty Everett with One I'm Sure You'll Know.

show chats with his tourist guide to Black Houston in the 1960s. Anything you want to know. Had that lined up to play forever. I just had to find the right slot for it. That probably wasn't it, but I shoved it in anyway. Clarence Carter before that, Slip Away, a demo version recorded at Muscle Shoals. Betty Everett at the top, You're No Good on VJ from October 1963. Didi Warwick had released the original version a month earlier, but Betty's was a hit, reaching number 5. This is Jump Children. Next up, Billy Boy Arnold with a song allegedly written in the car on the way to the studio.

good is that? At the top, Billy Boy Arnold, an early one from the time when he was known simply as Billy Boy, Prisoner's Plea. And yes, that was a theme he came back to later in his career. Followed that with Otis Rush on Cobra, All Your Love. This is Jump Children, and it's all happening here at Jump Children. Last week saw the release of the much-anticipated collaboration between GA20 and the great Charlie Musselwhite. This is Stroll Out West.

Johnny Musselwhite from the 1968 Stone Blues album, Everything's Gonna Be All Right. Time for me to skedaddle. I do hope you enjoyed the show. I've been Steve, and I'll be back next week with more Jump Children. Same bat time, same bat station. See you then.

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0: We are back on the dark side of the moon for another 2 hours of classic progressive rock with yours truly, Gary Jackson. No one else up here. And we will start this week with an instrumental that gives a nod to a 1960s hit single for Petula Clark. Now, there's a name you didn't think you'd hear on the dark side of the moon. When it gets going, this will be Focus, and a piece of music called Focus 2. After this...
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Well, we started off with a couple of classics there. Focus were first from the album, I think, Focus 3, and a song called Focus 3. And they were followed by Genesis and The Lamb Lies Down on Broadway, which I think was from the 1974 double album. Now we're going back to the 60s, 1965, and a song that was featured in a very famous film in that year called Easy Rider. This is Steppenwolf.

0: Steppenwolf and Born to Be Wild. Did I say 1965? I should have said 1969, of course.
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Pentangle had a song called Bruton Town. More folky sound to the music of The Dark Side of the Moon. Pentangle, of course, had Jackie McShee. I think it was Jackie McShee. It maybe still does. On lead vocals. And this band had a prominent lady singing for them as well. Annie Haslam, who was the singer and still is, I think, in Renaissance.

0: Renaissance and a song called Mother Russia. Can't tell you which album that was from because it was from a compilation, unfortunately. Or fortunately, depending which way you look at it.
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2: Yes, Genesis, Pink Floyd, Jethro Tull, all here on the dark side of the moon.

That's Yes from the album Relayer and a song called To Be Over. Now to an album called No Smoke Without Fire. This is Wishbone Ash and a song called Like a Child.

0: Wishbone Ash from No Smoke Without Fire, and a song called Like a Child, followed by Jethro Tull, and one of five songs that appeared on a 7-inch record that made the charts, I think, in 1971 here in the UK. That was the lead song from that record, Life is a Long Song.
1: This is the Sloppy Bit, in the middle of the dark side of the moon.

0: the sloppy bits, more or less in the middle of the dark side of the moon this week. We started off with Claire Hamill, former Island label recording artist, and a track from an album produced by Ray Davies of the Kinks in the 1970s. The album was called Stage Door Johnnies, and from it, that was Go Now. Then we heard Christine Collister and an unplugged version of Can't Cry Hard Enough. Joni Mitchell from the album Blue and a song called A Case of You. And we finished off with Jackson Browne and the title track from his album Holdout.
1: There is no dark side of the moon, really. As a matter of fact, it's all dark.

That's Soft Machine, a Canterbury set band, and a piece of music called Esther's Nose Job. It's an excerpt as well, so there's obviously more of it somewhere around. Now, from their, I think, one and only album on the Virgin record label, this is a band called Boxer, and a track from an album called Below the Belt, More Than Meets the Eye.

0: Boxer and a song called More Than Meets the Eye on the Dark Side of the Moon.
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13: They sold by the million, yet are hardly ever heard, except on the dark side of the moon.

Manfred Mann's Earth Band. I think that was from the album Angels Station, and it was called You Are, I Am. This is called the intro quiz. Who is it, and what's the song called? A hit single in 1970. Here it is again. Don't bother contacting the studio. I'll play it for you, probably after the next song, maybe after the next two songs. And as I say, we'll do the answer after we've heard The Four Horsemen from the album 666 by Aphrodite's Child. And if you've got a Swirl Vertigo British copy, it's probably only one of about five that they pressed up.

Oh, someone enjoyed that. We heard 666 from the album 666, Aphrodite's Child and the Four Horsemen, followed by Free. I think it might have been a non-album single they made called My Brother Jake. Thanks very much for keeping me company. Hope you can join me up here same time next week for a look at classic progressive rock. And I expect you guessed that the intro quiz this week was the Moody Blues and a song called Question.

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6: 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This one's called Risk It All. 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This is actually quite a nice little track, K1, a first play for you here on the Urban Meltdown.

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Brett Costello keeping you up front and in front. The latest one there from Remy Ma called Put 'Em On. And before that, K1 with the tune Risk It All. Another new track now with a bit of a future R&B type of sound. Oscillates between a fairly up-tempo track and some kind of slower areas as well, like the mix-up that they've put into this one. It's Misha and Nefertiti Avani on this track as well. It's called Baycation here on the Urban Meltdown.

Fantastic rework version, of course, the original from Idina Howard. That one is Freak Like Me. Out of Australia now, we take in an artist by the name of Larissa Lambert. This track is called So Close. It comes from her forthcoming album, Yearning, which is due out in September. Nice little vibe from Down Under from Larissa Lambert here on the Urban Meltdown.

front and in front when it comes to everything urban. Brett Costello with you. If you'd like to connect with us during the week, I can highly recommend the Urban Meltdown Spotify playlist. Just search the Urban Meltdown over there. Give it a like and a follow and check out some of the tunes we've been feeling over the recent months. You can also connect with us on the socials, facebook.com/Urban Meltdown Worldwide. We gave you something new there from Gia, J-I-A-H, the artist's name. 100 Degrees is that track. Before too long, we've got something from T.I. from his new album, teamed up with Summer Walker on the track And Won't. But first, Bobby V. Do you remember this guy? He used to go by the name of Bobby Valentino. This is a new one from him, a little more up-tempo than a lot of his traditional offerings. It's Closer and Bobby V here on the Urban Meltdown.

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You're going to hear some artists that you haven't heard before, and we're going to give you the biggest urban artists from around the globe. It's the Urban Meltdown, coming to you nationally through the Community Radio Network.

artist there is Damar. The tune is Levels here on the Urban Meltdown Radio Show. And if you just joined us, before that, something fresh out of the Teddy Riley production stable. Marsha Kova is the artist's name, and the tune was Bye Bye Bye. Brett Costello with you for the Urban Meltdown, keeping you up front and in front each and every week when it comes to everything urban from across the globe. Getting a bit more up-tempo with a couple of tunes in a row for you now. DJ Spen, Tasha Larae. This track almost sounding like an old Incognito tune. It's called When I Needed You Most here on the Urban Meltdown Radio Show.

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We've got a few playlists over there that you can like and follow. Keep up to date with everything that's happening with the new releases. Another fresh one for you from Dawn Richard now. This is Baby Can We here on the Urban Meltdown.

UK legend Georgie B there. That's the Summer of 76 remix of his tune, You Know. Before too long on the Urban Meltdown, we're going to give you the fresh one from Chaka Khan. She's teamed with Snoop on the tune Boogies in My Soul. But first, Tanya Nolan smooths things out for us. This one's called Impossible. Brett Costello with you here on the Urban Meltdown.

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8: 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And there are 15 new tracks. We'll feature the complete 15 with Time Up Our Sleeve. 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Firstly, let's start with a triple play. The title track is track 3, Little Miss Twain, and features Tanya Tucker. We'll follow it up by track 1, Stranger Things, and the third of the triple play, Right Time.

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I'm Kevin Walsh, and we're spotlighting Shania Twain's latest release, Little Miss Twain. Now back to another triple play. Dirty Rosie, Quit My Life, and Problematic.

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This is Spotlight with Shania Twain's latest release out through Universal Music Australia. It's entitled Little Miss Twain. Now another triple play. Scary Little Thing, I'd Be Loving Me, and a track featuring Josh Homme, Faded Blue Jeans.

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You may have selected the Community Plus app. Thank you for that selection. It is very handy when you step out of your comfort zone to have your music from your community outlet readily available. And by downloading the Community Plus app, that is the easiest way. Now for another triple play from Shania Twain's album, Little Miss Twain. Northern Town, That's the Money, and Down the Middle.

Well, we've been featuring the tracks from Shania Twain's Universal Music release, her brand new album, Little Miss Twain. If you're wanting to get hold of her music, you can either go to Shania Twain's electronic platforms and follow the prompts for new material and singles. 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Now for the final triple play. From the songstress from Canada, who had worldwide hits, and then after a small break in proceedings, is back with his brand new album, Little Miss Twain. It's a track featuring The War and Treaty, Take It to the River, New Love, and the final 15th track, Rockstars.

Well, folks, that's the 15 tracks from Shania Twain and Little Miss Twain, her latest release. Time up our sleeve. New radio tracks to complete this one-hour special. Faith Williams and her story inspired by Dolly Parton's 9 to 5. This is Faith Williams with 10 to 3. Lo Cash and Palmer Lee with Let the Country Music Play. And Billy Green and Hannah McFarlane with Go Again. 1, 2, 3.

Well, folks, we're near the end of this one-hour edition of Spotlight. We've been featuring Shania Twain and her latest release. It's Little Miss Twain, out through Universal Music Australia, and new releases to radio. Until I catch you again sometime soon, somewhere around Australia, you take care. I'm Kevin Walsh, and bye for now.

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I know what I need. 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I know what I need.

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2: Are you looking for paradise or are you lost? 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And Another Day in Paradise is sponsored by Earl and Joanne of the Rusty Plough Cafe.

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2: Oh, yeah. Oh, yeah. Oh, yeah. Oh, yeah. Oh, yeah. Oh, yeah. Oh, yeah. Oh, yeah. Oh, yeah. Oh, yeah. Oh, yeah. Oh, yeah. Oh, yeah. Oh, yeah. Oh, yeah. Oh, yeah. Oh, yeah. Oh, yeah. Oh, yeah. Oh, yeah. Oh, yeah. Oh, yeah. Oh, yeah. Oh, yeah. Oh, yeah. Oh, yeah. Oh, yeah. Oh, yeah. Oh, yeah. Oh, yeah. Oh, yeah. Oh, yeah. Oh, yeah. Oh, yeah. Oh, yeah. Oh, yeah. Oh, yeah. Oh, yeah. Oh, yeah. Oh, yeah. Oh, yeah. Oh, yeah. Oh, yeah. Oh, yeah. Oh, yeah. Oh, yeah. Oh, yeah. O

0: Mr. Breeze.
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0: 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The Health Check Convoy is rolling into Eden on Friday the 7th of August from 10 a.m. till 3 p.m. at the George Brown Memorial Sports Ground opposite the Eden Sports Club. 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

0: Looking after your health has never been easier. The Health Check Convoy is rolling into Eden on Friday the 7th of August from 10 a.m. till 3 p.m. at the George Brown Memorial Sports Ground opposite the Eden Sports Club. 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Just turn up. 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

0: Looking after your health has never been easier. The Health Check Convoy is rolling into Eden on Friday the 7th of August from 10 a.m. till 3 p.m. at the George Brown Memorial Sports Ground opposite the Eden Sports Club. 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

0: 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The Health Check Convoy is rolling into Eden on Friday the 7th of August from 10 a.m. till 3 p.m. at the George Brown Memorial Sports Ground opposite the Eden Sports Club. 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

0: 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The Health Check Convoy is rolling into Eden on Friday the 7th of August from 10 a.m. till 3 p.m. at the George Brown Memorial Sports Ground opposite the Eden Sports Club. 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

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The boy's no good. 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Sure they would.

0: 8th of August from 9 a.m. till 4 p.m. Marvel at stunning Symbinian orchids in full bloom, along with a colourful display of exotic orchid species. 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

0: Looking after your health has never been easier. The Health Check Convoy is rolling into Eden on Friday the 7th of August from 10am till 3pm at the George Brown Memorial Sports Ground opposite the Eden Sports Club. 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

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He won't call. But I heard you. I saw him again. Soon he will be there with a small bouquet.

0: Feel like you're gonna fly. Looking after your health has never been easier. 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

0: Looking after your health has never been easier. The Health Check Convoy is rolling into Eden on Friday the 7th of August from 10 a.m. till 3 p.m. at the George Brown Memorial Sports Ground opposite the Eden Sports Club. 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

0: 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It's, I give you all that I got.
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0: back. Here's the news, all the news that's new and approved by the U.S. Army, the sweetest-smelling army in the world. Great Britain recognized the island state of Singapore. How do you recognize an island? You go, hey, wait, no, don't tell me. Wait. Didn't we meet last year at the Feynman Bar Mitzvah? You look a lot like Hawaii. Didn't we meet last year at the Peninsula Club? The Mississippi River broke through a protective dike today. What is a protective dike? Is that a large woman standing by the river going, don't go near there?
1: But Betty.
0: Don't go near there. Get away from the river. Stay away from there. I know we can't use the word dyke. You can't even say lesbian. It's women in comfortable shoes. Thank you very much. Now, here's the weather. We're going to go right to Roosevelt E. Roosevelt. Roosevelt, how's it going? Adrian, I'm with somebody. Don't ever come here and bother me right now. Well, thanks, Roosevelt. Can't you give us a little weather? Not now, man. I'm on the balcony. I'm trying to score. Back off. Well, what's the weather like? You got a window? Open it. Thank you, Roosevelt. We'll have to go to someone else for the weather. I guess we'll have to go all the way to Washington, Weather Central, to Walter Cronkite. Walter, what's the weather like?
2: I just want to begin by saying to Roosevelt, Roosevelt, what it is, what it shall be, what it was. The weather out there today is hot and shitty, with continued hot and shitty in the afternoon. Tomorrow, a chance of continued crappy with a pissy weather front coming down from the north. Basically, it's hotter than a snake's ass in a wagon rut. Okay, we're going to hit some songs at you right now, coming your way.

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And welcome to Chimes, heard first on the mighty 2SER in Sydney, right around the country, thanks to the Community Radio Network. Great to be with you. I'm Paul Gough, as we celebrate excellent guitar music from across the ages, mostly newer things today or within the last few years. Towards the end of the show, I'll dive back around 20 years or so, but it's some good, solid, jangly pop, as is the want of this program. New things to share with you today. We have new works from The Shoots. We've got a premiere of sorts, a group out of Finland who have a fantastic all-girl fuzzy pop sound. They're called Testakuva, which translates in English as test pattern, like the old TV test patterns. We'll hear from Cootie Catcher, new and old, and Fivel is Gluck, who are one of my favourite oddball art pop groups that have, well, a je ne sais quoi and a what the hell are they doing here? I love it. But let's start off with a group out of Indianapolis who managed to put together a fantastic cassette release. It was seen as a bunch of scattered demos rather than a full-length album, although it sort of clocks over what an album would. And it references everyone from the Vaselines through to the Pastels and to US Highball. Touch of Guided by Voices and Ducks Limited. I'm sure you're intrigued by now. I've played them before, but it's so good to go back to their excellent tape that came out a couple of years ago now called Tallulah's Tape. They're called Good Flying Birds, and this is a great way to start the show. This is Dynamic.

an excellent new project from a husband and wife team out of the Bay Area, which is the new jangly pop domain, I have to say. Kenneth and Erica Calderon Turner, who initially were creating hardcore music, but have been swayed in such a perfect way to the sounds of jangly C86 style pop rock. And they're going under the name The Shoots, and this is their debut EP that's dropped, self-titled, and it's absolutely teeming with ripper tracks that again have that sort of Scottish indie pop feel to it. I played for you the track Scraping the Last Bits of Light, which is the opening track from their new EP. You can find that up on Bandcamp, and I highly recommend it to you. Prior to that, Good Flying Birds, while it's a little older than The Shoots, still sounds fantastic. And everyone, I think, is waiting very, very patiently for Good Flying Birds to release some more music. I'll be excited when that's the case. You're listening to Chimes, heard first on the Mighty 2SCR, right around the country, thanks to the Community Radio Network. I do apologise. Last couple of weeks, I've had a lot of personal stuff going on. It's been one of those years, in fact, and so I haven't been able to deliver brand new content for you every week. And I find that distressing because I love sharing new music with you. So I do apologise if you've heard the odd repeat here and there. Just circumstances beyond my control. If you'd like to reach out, say g'day. I'd love to hear from you. Chimes@2scr.com is my email. I'm taking us back to 2001 in the Chimes time machine. Back to a time when I remember first hearing James Mercer and his clever take on indie pop with The Shins. Their debut album, O Inverted World, was one of those car trip releases. I bought it. We'd arrived somewhere. I'm trying to think which city it was. Picked up the CD, thought this would be good for a car trip, and boy, what a trip it was hearing those songs. And it was one of those hairs stand up on the back of your neck moment, because you knew you were listening to something incredibly special. And all these years on, 25 years in fact, it still sounds fantastic. So from The Shins and their O Inverted World release, this one is Pressed in a Book.

We've just stepped forward after going back to 2001 to 2009, Brooklyn, New York, and Beach Fossils, who toured here only about a year ago, and I am so disappointed I miss seeing them in action. Dustin Pacer started off what in effect was a bedroom pop act, but expanded into one of the great little groups from the late noughties that have continued to release brilliant albums. Bunny was their last one. That's from one of their earlier EPs. And Out in the Way is the name of the track from Beach Fossils. We heard from the Shins prior to that, Pressed in a Book. Two classic jangly groups that are most definitely Chimes alumni, because this program, Chimes, brings you the best in jangly pop from right around the planet. Now we go to Finland. And this is a group that have got a pretty great story. They're called Testacuva, a four-piece, friends that went to school and then university. And the lead vocalist, Aino's father, was one of those blokes who, you know, strummed the guitar, too shy to play it to his friends, in the family basement, had sort of gone down and recorded little bits and pieces on cassette, but was too shy to share it with anyone. Time moves forward, and his daughter finds the tape and loves it and wants to bring it to life. And her and her friends have been talking about music, and through listening to their parents' collection of 80s and 90s pop, the girls got together and recorded their father's music. It's a great story. And an EP is about to come out called called Violet Positions. The opening track on it is called She's Taking Violet Positions, and produced by the father as well. So this is a family affair for Testacuva. It's got a very saturated, fuzzy feel to it. And while at first I thought perhaps it might have been pushing it too hard, I think this is what they're trying to achieve. They're wanting to achieve nuggets of pop music that are dirty but beautiful at the same time. See what you think from Testacuva. This is called She's Taking Violet Positions.

two fantastic all-female ensembles. The Chords there, a Scottish pop sister duo who released a brilliant album last year. And again, like Testacuva, champion the sounds of the C86 era, classic 80s and 90s jangly indie pop. And their debut album, that was a co-release between Slumberland and Skepwax, was a favourite of mine from last year. Just Don't Know How to Be You was the Chords track. Testacuva, showing that there's still a lot of great sounds to be had out of Finland, and their Violet Positions EP will be out shortly. They'll be on Bandcamp, and when that release drops, I'll play you something else from it, a three-track, very exciting young band as well. This is Chimes, heard first on the Mighty 2SCR right around the country, thanks to the Community Radio Network. Next we go to Cootie Catcher, and I've had a lot of their earlier, less produced works on my player of choice. They're a four-piece out of Toronto and very much a part of the underground DIY circuit. And I never thought I'd hear these two words mentioned as a genre, laptop twee. I'm not sure how this all comes together from a laptop experimental point of view, or whether they just play loops of things as a part of their indie pop. There is some glitchy electronics that come through at times, and that has surfaced on their brand new album that has come out this year, which is a lot more polished than some of their earlier works. It's called Something We All Got. So what I'm going to do is start with something from their earlier career, and then we'll hear a track from their brand new album. This is Cootie Catcher. We'll start with Words Mean Less.

Definitely love the sound of Cootie Catcher. They're a lot of fun. That one from the brand new album, Something We All Got, is called Quarter Note Rock. And they released quite a few EPs and sort of demos and what have you on their Bandcamp site. Check it out by all means. Play for you the track Words Mean Less from Cootie Catcher. You tuned to Chimes, heard right across the country, thanks to the Community Radio Network. And of course, first heard on the mighty 2SER in Sydney. A longer, more languid couple of tracks from two groups that bring beauty and power together in a really special way. Movie Tone, one of my favourite UK, I guess you'd say they're a bridge between slowcore and post-rock, even bringing in elements of samba at times. Just gorgeous work. Their earlier work was a bit fuzzier and noisier, but they became more and more mellow as time went on, with songwriter Kate Wright alongside Rachel Brook. And such an influential group too. I'm going to play something from one of their latter albums, Snow Is Falling, and that gives way to an absolutely classic rendition of Yoko Ono's Listen, the Snow Is Falling from the mighty Galaxy 500. Sit back and enjoy this set. It's a bit longer than usual, but it's gorgeous.

That was originally released on the B-side to Galaxy 500's 4th of July, Listen, the Snow is Falling, and a long-form edition has come out on subsequent reissues of albums, that one clocking in at 8 minutes, Galaxy 500 showing they know how to treat Yoko Ono's music oh so well, because Galaxy 500, Dean Wareham, Naomi Young and Damon Krukowski. Damon and Naomi went on to do a lot of great music together. Dean has continued to do his own thing as well. Listen, the Snow is Falling. We heard from Movie Tone and the track Snow is Falling, no connection other than just fantastic, melancholic beauty. You've been listening to Chimes. I hope you've enjoyed the program. Fivel is Gluck, one of my favourite arty weirdo groups. It's a Brussels and New York-based connectivity with Marc Clément, is the Belgian vocalist, and American keyboardist Zach Phillips, that bring together sort of ever-changing shapes of jazz fusion, light bossa, French pop. The jangle maybe a little less, but this just gets under my skin every time I hear their music because it's so unpredictable and wonderful. So from their album Flaming Swords, this is Fivel is Glock and Paging Agent Starling.

mighty primo out of Melbourne who know how to change shapes in a similar space to Fearvilla's Glock in that it's vital and exciting and short and sharp, but with a very different timbre to their tones, more of an early Flying Nun vibe to what Primo do meets post-punk. Diamond Days is the name of the track I shared with you. Fearvilla's Glock and the track Paging Agent Starling. Quite a few releases they have, and they're all absolutely brilliant, I have to say. Huge thanks to the Community Radio Network. I'll be back next week with more fantastic music. 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
9: 2SEA would like to acknowledge the traditional custodians of the seas, the lands and the waters this broadcast reaches, in particular the Thawa people of the Yuin Nation, from whose lands this broadcast originates.

0: yes, on this wonderful looking Thursday morning, my drive in past Pambula Lake. Oh, what a sight. All the sort of mist rising off the lake because the water is warmer than the air. It was almost, it was pretty much zero as I crossed the river flats near Pambula. So, yeah, what a beautiful morning it is. And, you can definitely smell spring in the air and all that sort of stuff. But I'll give you a little bit around what is going on with the weather right now. And I do must say, I might have to have a little bit of a look at Mix here in the studio. I don't know whether you heard the announcement just before my intro, but it sounded like, I think they're all taking their coffee. the announcement was battling on. We have a thing called pitch here in the Mix app that plays all our promos, and I think the pitch is a little bit high on that one. It sounded like the chipmunks had taken over the studio, so might have a little bit of look at that. I don't know where Mr. Buffhead has written he's not going to be doing his shows for a couple of days. So I think he's got things to do, but maybe someone wants to come and take a look at the pitch on Mix here in the studio here at 2SEA. Anyway, enough babble. Here's the weather. Here we go.
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0: Well, that one sounded good, so I might have to do a little bit of digging to see what's wrong with the pitch for the other one. But anyway, the pitch for today's weather here in Eden, it's 4.4 degrees. Yes, you're not kidding there. It's chilly. It's our cat goes under the dune at the moment. It hits zero. It feels like 1.9. Brr. Relative humidity, 97%. Wind is a north-northwest of 5.5 k's, gusting to 9.3. Pressure is 1,022.2, and it's pretty clear. There's pretty much not much around in terms of cloud. A couple of little thingies out to sea. And we're looking at a partly cloudy day, it says, even despite the clear skies. Areas of morning frost, mostly sunny. Chance, partly cloudy, mostly sunny, I don't know. Chance of morning fog inland. Light winds, daytime maximum temperatures between 14 and 18. Looking ahead, tomorrow after a minimum of 3, we get to a 17 for a partly cloudy day. Saturday will be a minimum of 3, top of 17, sunny day. Sunday, a little bit of rain comes in. Showers increasing 7 to 17 are the temps. And Monday, shower or two, top of 17 after a low of 9. So that is a significant thing. I don't know whether you saw the systems come through yesterday. Some very interesting weather came in from the south, where in the shape of a few thunderstorms to the south of the border, and then some things that looked like they could have been thunderstorms and actually delivered, would you believe, out of Cantaloupe. We actually saw some rain for about 1.5 seconds. Nothing happened in the gauge, but I was quite surprised. And the local cattle on the other side of the hill from where I live, we're all belting down the hill like going, what's this stuff coming out of the sky? I think they'd never seen it before. So, yeah, a little bit of more rain would be good. Okay, end of the weather section.
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0: And, yeah, feature of my show. Yes, of course, it's the Snow Report.

Yeah, and it has been, yeah, three nights in a row. I saw some stuff coming down on the Perisher snow stake. They've had up to at least 10 centimetres. I'm looking at the camera and it looks like I think they were fitting chains this morning on most access to the resorts. And even Selwyn, poor old Selwyn's been suffering through this rather drought of a winter, but they have snow on the ground. So if you were planning a trip maybe this weekend, it might hold out if you're lucky. Selwyn's got a bit on the ground, which is a good thing, but nearly every resort, well, I'd say pretty much every resort in Australia right now has had a dusting of the good stuff. So there's plenty of skiing to be had, and without going into full details, wind has been an issue over the last couple of days where some of the upper parts of the resorts have had to stop their lifts running thanks to what they call wind hold, because I was planning to go up on Monday until I saw a wind of 120 km an hour. And then I thought, maybe I'll just hang out a little bit, wait for some slightly better weather. And someone got rescued up there on Sunday at Dead Horse Gap, where I was actually planning to go. So despite my dodgy ankle, I'm sort of planning my next ski trip. Yeah, probably no rest for the wicked, is there? Anyway, so the good news is, yes, there's plenty of snow about. I expect this weekend will be suitably manic up there with everyone trying to get a piece of the action. So, yeah, leave early if you are going on the weekend. Unfortunately, the madness in the world, it just gets mad up there, and everyone's desperado. But, yes, you will probably see some snow if you do go this weekend. And the outlook for up there, today we've got a couple of sunny days, minimums in the minuses and maxes in the lows. So that's good for snowmaking and not too much meltage. Saturday it warms up. It's going to be 8 degrees. Degrees at Perisher, and then Sunday 4 degrees. The change moves in at first with rain, which is not good, but then it will turn to snow for a couple of days ahead after that. So I think Monday, Tuesday and Wednesday there's all predictions of another stronger front coming through. So yeah, watch this space, they say. All right, end of your snow report as well. And I can't believe, yeah, this show's just barreling along. So I'll get things just kicking along right now. And props to Mark Bullfed on his program the other day. I did mention that I was listening, and then he did an impromptu snow report with a little bit of help from my information. So well done, Mark. I know he's not a skier, but, you know, one day we'll get him on this. We'll get him up there. We'll get him on the skis and watch him barrel down the slope like goodness knows what. Yes, avalanche pending. All right, here we go. Frankie Valli and the Four Seasons remixed. Good morning.

0: A runaway train. Yeah, I just had a vision of taking Mr. Buffhead skiing, Mr. Mark Buffhead, yes, up to Mount Perisher, and yeah, watching him go down the slope like a runaway train. Okay. Anyway, he's contacted me and said he's going to come and have a look at the problem, but I may have solved it, so I'm going to test it here. This is one of our there's a Sapphire Coast Orchid Club promo here, so I'm just going to play it and see if it sounds normal. He said.
1: Coast Orchid Club invites you to its spectacular spring...
0: Let's do that again.
1: It's orchid show season and the Sapphire Coast Orchid Club invites you to its spectacular spring orchid show at Twyford Hall, Maroombula, on Friday the 7th and Saturday the 8th of August from 9 a.m. till 4 p.m. Marvel at stunning Symbinian orchids in full bloom, along with a colourful display of exotic orchid species. 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This has been a 2SEA community announcement.
0: Hurrah! Yes! Graham sounds completely normal there. Yeah, I fixed it. Fixed it, Mr. Buffhead, Mark. So if you're listening, yeah, I'm not just a pretty face. I actually used to work in infotech and software and rubbish like that. But anyway, sorted for the... It's nice to have it sorted. Okay, request number one. I'm a bit too bolshy this morning, sorry. This is for Tony, who is a long-time local listener. And, I know Ween. I love their track Voodoo Lady, but didn't know this one. So thank you, Tony, for digging something out of the vault that I haven't heard of before. It's a very interesting little song here for Tony. This is called Kim Smoltz. Yeah, I was thinking that too. All right, for Tony.

0: Well, it looks like you've adjusted to the boxers.
1: Well, I wouldn't go as far as that.
0: You went back to the jockeys?
1: Wrong again.
2: Oh, no.
3: What? What?
2: Don't you see what's going on here? No boxers, no jockeys.
3: Oh.
2: The only thing between him and us is a thin layer of gabardine. Kramer, say it isn't so.
1: Oh, it'd be so. I'm out there, Jerry, and I'm loving every minute of it.
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10: 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Ah!

Nothing like a little bit of Billie Holiday on a Thursday morning, is there? I only have eyes, big bulging googly eyes, just for you. Yeah, you're with Chris in the Morning here on 2SEA, and yeah, while we're in the jazzy little mood here, Down South Jazz Club presents the Telepathetics. I do love that name, the Telepathetics. And the SCAC Jazz Band, that's the South Coast Anglican College Jazz Band, at Club Sapphire on Thursday the 20th of August at 7:30 p.m. So, yeah, something to look forward to. $20 Jazz Club members, $20 to $5 for visitors. And if I just go back to the doohickey here to read out a few more of the details. You can send an email to bookings at downsouthjazzclub.org.au or use the form on the What's On page on the Down South Jazz Club website, or call Pam and George on 0479 065 590, or probably just turn up on the night. $25 for visitors and $20 for Jazz Club members. Doors open at 7 p.m. at Club Sapphire on the 20th of August. Gasp. Okay, time for another song here. I think, yes, song time. Okay, this is Jakarta with So Lonely.

0: Certainly one of Australia's finest electronic acts of the later years, a while ago. Yep, Machinations. I'll say Machinations. My heart's on fire. You're with Chris in the morning here on 2SEA, and I've got a request here. I'll play a sponsor first and then I will do a request.
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0: Yeah, you're with Chris in the morning here on 2SEAFM, and that was some of our valued and trusted sponsors. And, I've got another request here. This is from Nettie via the, she listens via the 2SEA and Community Radio Plus app. So, yes, remember, you can go anywhere on this planet and listen to your favourite show on 2SEA. How lucky are you? And anyway, Nettie has required a beautiful, requested, not required, she might require it, but she can request it too. It starts with rec. That's the way my brain works. It just like, categorises things by the first three letters, just like a library. Anyway, enough babble. Nettie, here's your request. This is A Taste of Honey, Boogie, Oogie, Oogie, Oogie, Oogie, Oogie.

0: Looking after your health has never been easier. The Health Check Convoy is rolling into Eden on Friday the 7th of August from 10 a.m. till 3 p.m. at the George Brown Memorial Sports Ground opposite the Eden Sports Club. 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
4: Yeah, Thursday's where it all happens. We've got, 1 till 4. We've got Barefoot Charlie back to the garden and then followed by Mitch with the After School Run. So, yeah, plenty to keep you entertained here on 2SEA. Now, I haven't done it for a little while, but it's time for a little bit of Who Stole My Beats.
5: And now it is time to be playing OK. Who's the wise guy who stole my beats?
4: Yes, and the idea of this bit of the show is where I put two songs back to back, and they sound like they've sort of borrowed from each other, or maybe plagiarized, or maybe lay them over the top, and they sound similar. But it's not always cut and dried. But I'd like to keep it a little bit cryptic. Anyway, here we're going to go. I think I'll start with the Aussie band The Stems. This is At First Sight. So tell me what you. Well, have a listen, have a little think, and then I'll put the other one at the back of it. So here we begin with part one of Who Stole My Beats, and here we go, Mr. Indian. Please introduce the track.
5: And now it is time to be playing OK. Who's the wise guy who stole my beats?
4: His Hindi is better than mine. Here we go with The Stems, At First Sight.

0: And that was The Stems with At First Sight, part one of Who Stole My Beats.
1: And now it is time to be playing OK, Who's the Wise Guy Who Stole My Beats?
0: Part two, here we go. Have a listen, see what you think.

0: So what do you reckon? Yeah, I can hear that. There's something very similar about the stems melody, and then of course Breakfast Epiphanies. That's what I call it anyway. Breakfast at Tiffany's by Deep Blue Something. Anyway, that concludes today's version or episode thing segment, whatever you want to call it. Who stole my beats?
1: And now it is time to be playing OK. Who's the wise guy who stole my beats?
0: Oh, you must be so sick of that Indian guy by now. He's a good buddy of mine. I went to his wedding. Yes, enough. I've been to an Indian wedding. Lucky me. If you ever get an invitation to go to an Indian wedding, I say do it. Do it now. It is incredible. Anyway, I'm going to now... I'm going to do... Have I got time for it? No. Might be able to squeeze it in. Okay, I'm going to rush it. This is two Olivias in a row. This is Olivia Rodrigo, for starters, with Deja Vu. There might be some language, but we'll see. You've been warned.

Yeah, here we go with number two, Olivia Newton-John this time. Let me there. Be there. Come on. Play. Thank you.

0: Oh, yeah. I always want to be the guy who's doing the backing vocals there. Let me be there. Anyway, she was worth making the weather late, wasn't she?
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0: I'd always be too late for Olivia Newton-John, wouldn't you? Anyway, it's now currently 10.3 here in Eden. It feels like 8.2, so it's definitely warmed up a tad. It's looking like a delightful day out there. 74% relative humidity. Wind is a north-northeaster, 5.5 k's, gusting up to 9.3. Pressure is 1,022.6, and the cloud is pretty much nothing much happening around the cloud section. It'll be a mostly sunny day with areas of morning frost, chance of morning fog, inland light winds. Daytime maximum temperatures between 14 and 18. Going, 14, 18, partly cloudy, 18 for the top for Eden. Tomorrow, a partly cloudy day awaits us after a minimum of 3, going up to a top of 17. Then Saturday, a minimum of 3, top of 17, sunny. Sunday, showers increasing, 7 to 17. And then Monday, shower or 2, 9 to 17. So that maybe holds a bit of promise for a bit of the rain that we so desperately want. So that's the end of the weather.
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0: Okay, the Far South Film Festival is on next week, 14th to 15th of August. Experience the best of regional storytelling with short and feature films across Australia. Expect the unique, beautiful, moving and even the scary. That's at Twyford Hall in Marimbula. So I recommend just look up Twyford Theatre in Marimbula to get your tickets. Or I think it's Far South Film Festival. If you do Google for that, you'll find that. And don't forget, I actually got to meet a census deliverer person. She was a lovely lady, came to my place yesterday, dropped off the census form. Lots of volunteers are running around the neighbourhood with their yellow bags, so be nice to them if they come past by your place because they're doing a job. And, yeah, I did that job a few years ago. It was very interesting going around meeting all the locals, dropping off census forms. So, good luck to all the census people out there if you're listening. You're doing a great job delivering those paper forms to every single household. And it's quite an interesting exercise finding all the locations where people live in the Bega Valley Shire, I can tell you. Okay, but anyway, 11th of August is census night and you should have received your census form in the next few days. I don't have much information here about that, except you should be getting your census form or you could Google census. But anyway, main thing is to know 11th of August is census night, and that's when you fill out your census form and then pop it in the mail back to census or as instructed on the form. You'd think I'd know more about that because I did census, but you can do it online, I think, with a special code. So anyway. Okay, I think I'd better get on with the show. Our friends in Ireland have been sending us wonderful new music, and this is a track I debuted a few weeks ago, but I'm going to play it again because it's pretty cool. This is Action Wreck with Bump on the Ready.

0: Little bit of cruisiness there.
1: Yep.
0: Booker T and the MGs. Time is tight, and time certainly is tight. It's 9:11 a.m. on Thursday, the 6th of August. And I have an announcement here. Positions are vacant at Jamie Michelin Engineering. 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
0: Yeah, that's us and yours. Chris in the morning here. I'm going to go Man with the Red Face. This is Mark Knight and Funk Agenda doing it. Man with the Red Face.

0: I think, sit down. Sorry, it's a dog. I have to apologize for this dog, which has decided to bail up.
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3: Oh my God, I can't believe it.

Lady Tron, Destroy Everything You Touch. That was from their album Witching Hour, which came out in 2005. They're a UK band. And now we're going to an Aussie band here. This is our Melbourne band, Yeah Wednesday, with Deserter. Dessert would be nice.

0: Is your dear goodbye?
1: No.
0: Oh. Yeah, it's dear good. I thought you said your dog did not bite.
1: That is not my dog.
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13: 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And you're with Chris in the morning here. I've still got about another 25 so to go. Plenty of music to play. Here's an interesting track by David Byrne called His Wife Refused.

0: 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You really blew it!
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4: 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He's pretty pointless.

0: can't get more live than that. That's Champagne Jam by Atlanta Rhythm Section. Yeah, grew up with them. They're a great, great American band there. And last lot of my sponsors for this show, so here we go.
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Yeah, Electric Light Orchestra, of course, with Evil Woman, but that's the stripped-down mix if you thought, oh, it doesn't quite sound like the pop version that they all play. 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It's a special release of Electric Light Orchestra. You're with Chris in the morning here on 2SEA, running out of time, but I'm going to jam a few tracks in just because I love my tunes. Okay, this is I'm Not Crazy by Grace Cummings.

0: She's pretty good, isn't she? That's Grace Cummings. She's from Melbourne, and yeah, she's performing tomorrow night at the Thornbury at the Croxton. I used to rent a place in Croxton. I think you're going to know my whole life history by the end of one day. Anyway, yes, the Croc and Thornbury, and on August the 8th, she'll be in Sydney at the Metro Theatre, and August the 9th at Bowen Hills in Brisbane. So yeah, she's getting around. Anyway, that's Grace Cummings with I'm Not Crazy. But what is crazy is that I got to get out of here. So I'm going to say,
1: screw you guys, I'm going home.
0: Rack off, and I'm going to leave you with Edie Brickle, What I Am, the Mad Magic DJ Soul 2 Soul remix, because I love remixes. See you next week for more.

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